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1: Go ahead.
0: Eastbound 20 from Garrett Road, gray GMC Sierra, driver is holding a beer and has no shirt on. Just stops the boulevard now.
1: I copy.
0: Henry
2: 19, Henry 18. Go ahead. I'm two cars behind the vehicle. We're just, our light just turned green on radio.
1: Copy.
2: And we're continuing straight on Rio. I'm going to attempt to contact you. Henry 5. Henry 19, Cascade stopping.
0: Henry 19.
2: Boy 52999 Edward, 600 block of Alder.
0: Seven, eight, eight.

0: Henry 19, Henry 18, where you at?
1: Leaving the lot now.
0: Henry 5, Henry 19. Henry 5, Henry 18.
1: Go ahead.
0: When you see if you can speak with 19, due to the time, we're going to have another officer take primary on the call.
1: I copy. I'm arriving now.

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1: Henry 20.
0: Medically, Robert, Edward, Ida, John, Mary, first to William, middle, Tom, first to Theodore, 0526, 1963.
1: 1734. Cascade Henry 20 is licensed in current Alberta.

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1: Henry
0: 19. You get a PBT 0.09. Bravo MVA TAC 3 I-5 northbound 223. Med 119-317-321 Battalion 3 Bravo motor vehicle accident. TAC 3 I-5 northbound 223. Cross 99 south and 584. Two vehicles involved. Cascade clear 1743.

0: 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Can I get the case number, please?
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0: is running with Med 119 to a Ford Focus and Toyota Sienna that are going to be blocking the left lane or fast lane. A from northbound, or 223 actually.
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0: 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Did you copy your short?
1: Sounds good, Henry. 19 status check.
2: 19, what's status for?
1: 1748.
2: 321, copy short.
1: 1748.
2: Henry 19, Henry 5. Henry 5. Do we have a dragger in our office again? We sure do. They reinstalled it this morning. Perfect.

0: from Battalion 3.
1: Battalion 3.
2: Battalion 3 arrived. One car in the left lane and one on the right shoulder. I'll be out investigating. I'll have 223 command.
1: I copy on scene with one car in the left lane and one car on the right shoulder. You're out investigating as 223 command, 72.
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0: 3-2. There's an Eric at your office for a red law.
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0: Henry 19.
2: You run a triple I in the mail and send it to 20 myself.
0: Right there.

0: 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Pretty heavy traffic.
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2: Contact 3 for a Bravo 6 unknown at Costco 1725 South Burlington Boulevard, 8 AC 19. Respond attack 3 for Bravo 6 unknown 1725 South Burlington Boulevard at the Costco. Be crossing the east of Corkdale Road and Fashion Way. This is for a male in a white Tesla who's going in and out of Fleet C 1760. Schedule clear 1756.
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2: 317, well, I just hold in the rig right now.
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0: 317, receive.
4: Vehicle's been moved up the roadway and secured.
3: 17, Vista.
5: Henry 20, Cascade.
1: Sierra, 17.
3: Henry 20.
5: Transporting one male to the PD, starting mileage one ready.
3: Go ahead.
5: 16.3.
3: I'm thinking I heard 8.3.
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0: 758.

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0: The subject is awake and breathing, seems to be going in and out of consciousness, confirming aids en route.
1: Yes.
0: Received.

0: Henry 20 Cascade, out at the PD, ending mileage when ready.
1: Henry 20.
0: 16.5.
1: Copy 16.5, 1769.

0: Logs with their patient now advising they'll be in and out of consciousness.
1: Received.
0: 8201.
1: Henry 28 Cascade, I have a plate 2 attached when ready.
2: Go ahead.
1: It's going to be a National Park plate. Frank Adam Robert, Adam David, Adam Young should be in the comments.
3: Yeah, medic 1818.

0: Cascade Henry 2A.
1: Good.
0: The National Park
2: Ready,
0: says that there's 17
1: attached to the Bravo 6 with 8219, chosen out.
2: It's
3: going to be mountain background, and it says preserve our parks on the bottom.
0: Copy. Does it appear to have NP before or after?
3: It doesn't say NP. It just says Washington, and then the plate number, and then underneath preserve our national parks.
0: Copy. I have two options to run. Stand by. What is it?
3: Receiving, go ahead.

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1: Affirm. Also, Abe's arrived.
2: Copy. 1803.

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1: This traffic stop, we're going to move red 119 and the vehicle behind us to the shoulder.
0: Receive traffic stopped after that pickup.

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0: This is going to be a theft coming in at Grocery Outlet 525 East College Way. 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
0: 1813.
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0: 3725.

0: 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Go ahead. What's the time of TBT?
1: 1742. 1819. GL45 Cascade.
0: Go ahead.
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0: Last of Merkel, phonetically Mike Edward Robert, King Edward Lincoln, first of Matthew, middle G for Glenn, date of birth 2/3/2004.
1: Clear for traffic.
0: Go ahead.
1: First, he's in CAD with alert codes for knife on person plus the drug user. He's also showing unconfirmed paper out of your office for controlled substance, $1,000, second bench warm.
0: Receive. Can you confirm that?

0: I'm going to say that this is an error. It's in CAD showing recalled, and WASIC MTIC does not show an active want.
1: Received.
0: 1821.

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These are test zones and test zones only. District 27, these are test zones and test zones only.

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1: 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If we locate her, we do have trespass authority now.
0: I copy.

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0: The mail was sighted and released. You can clear the call.
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B cross of Summers and more for 7 months old, difficulty breathing with hiccups. Cathy Clear, T-06.

0: Cascade Stallion 2 is en route.
1: You'll be responding with Med 12. It's a 7-month-old male. 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Thank you very much.

Is out. Repeat, did you copy your short? 217, copy short. 19-3.

0: Battalion 2.
1: I believe this address is a long, narrow gravel roadway back that's hard to access. Will you recall the RP and confirm that's their house? And if so, would you see if they feel comfortable meeting at Rexville Greens, driving out, meeting us at the Rexville Grocery?
0: When I spoke with the RP, they were staying at the guest house and are making their way up to the main house. I don't know if that's on foot or not. I can double check.
1: Very safe.

0: 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Break 217, Battalion 2.
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1: We have 4.
0: Received. 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Why don't you guys stage at the Rexville Grocery and I'll grab a couple of you in the battalion and we'll head in that long gravel driveway.
1: 217, copy.
0: Cascade 224 is in route with 2.
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1: Cascade copy 204.

Red 139 from Cascade, respond on TAC 3 for an Alpha Mental Health at 2311 East Division Street. Red 139, respond on TAC 3 for an Alpha Mental Health at 2311 East Division Street at the Whispering Willows. Room number 129 and across the South 24th and North LaVenture Road. This will be for a 65-year-old male displaying some signs of aggression. Just requesting aid at this point. Cascade's clear at 1960.

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1: 139.
0: Whispering Willows did make mention that the patient was being violent, but also noted they don't think law enforcement is needed.
1: 139 received.
0: 1914.

6 Alpha Fox. 1420 10th Street, it's behind there in an alleyway. It crosses Taylor King Avenue and L. Lake Lincoln Avenue. This is going to be for 75-year-old female that stumbled. Cassie Clare, 93.

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That's in the cross of Minnesota Avenue and Kansas Avenue for 90-year-old females needing assistance from her vehicle to her home. Cassidy Clear, 1939.

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0: It was trespass from 7-Eleven, April of 2025.
1: Read it. 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
0: Goose, contact the on-call judge. I just sent a search warrant over for blood.
1: 1949.

Bed 129, 125, respond on TAC 3 for Charlie Cardiac at 2125 East College Way. Bed 129, 125, respond on TAC 3 for Charlie Cardiac 2125 East College Way at the AMPM, crosses North LaVenta Road and North 19th for a 46-year-old first-party female with a heart rate that's fast. Cafe clear at 864.

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1: Good.
0: I'm struggling through returns, but locally he has 4 unconfirmed for controlled substance, theft, third, and stolen property trafficking. There's also going to be an RSO alert for a lewd drug user, resist police. Advises I keep one for a return. Respond on tech 3 for Charlie Chest Pain, 1088 Chestnut Loop. It's across the Sumac Place and Sunray Court for 78-year-old male. Difficult breathing and chest tightness. 1059.

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0: 20-05.
1: And just confirming, you still have me with Henry 20?
0: No, let me pair you guys up.
1: Thank you, all go to 20. But we'll be on the DUI still.
0: Copy, I have Henry 20 at the office.

880 to Naked from Cafe Arizona, on taxi for a Bravo Fall 1660 South Walnut Street. 880 to Naked, respond on taxi for a Bravo Fall 1660 South Walnut Street. To the Affinity Building, cross of East McCorkdale Road and East George Hopper for a 79-year-old female who's fallen on the south side of the trash room, possibly at the tree. Cafe Bear 2009.

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0: Transporting one to Skagit Valley Hospital for a blood draw. Starting mileage when ready.
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0: Can we ask County if there's TC for anything?
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0: Appreciate it, thank you.

0: This is going to be State Patrol's jurisdictional call, and they say they have PC for DB as well as ignition interlock violation.
1: Receive, I'm coming in the area. How's the address?
0: Richard.
2: 30 Cascade, did they say what the DD crime was?
0: No.

0: 4-4 to other units. I just talked to his sister. He's not here in the car, and the call is not here as well.
1: 3-2, 2021.

119 Battalion 1 and 111 respond on attack 3 for a Bravo motor vehicle accident, Blodgett and East Blackburn Road. Then 119 Battalion 1, 111 respond on attack 3 for a Bravo motor vehicle accident, Blodgett Road and East Blackburn Road. Cross of Cedarvale Road and Parkside Terrace. This is for a dark gray Honda Accord in the ditch across from the park, unknown if occupied. Custody 3, 2024.

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1: Go ahead.
0: I'll be out with the car just north of Blackburn. It is off the embankment by about 10 feet.
1: Copy. We have firing aid on their way. Be advised if it's occupied or not.

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1: 4-6, go ahead.
0: I'm out with the driver. He is outside of the vehicle, and he says no injuries. If you could have a still head this way, just for an evaluation.
1: Copy. Can you provide patient's basic information?
0: To be a Hispanic male, approximately 30 years of age, about 5 foot tall.
1: Copy that. 20, 26.

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1: X-ray,
0: looking for
1: X-ray, 4th and Cascade, I've got a driver, is that a registration?
2: 4-6, go ahead with the registration.
1: Charles Victor David 6285.
2: Copy, and go ahead with the driver.
1: So the two-part last, first part Santos, second part Ramirez, first of Alfonso, date of birth 072794.

0: get a Clark 4-6, Alonzo's licensed, and he's in CAD. Everything's been added.
1: X-ray 4-6 Cascade, I have background. Can you go again?
0: Vehicle and driver been added, no problem.
1: Receive, thank you.
2: I think it's going to be on the north side here, guys.

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0: Injury, no hazard, scene's turned over to PD, commence terminated, we're complete.
1: 2031.

0: 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Traffic stop.
1: Henry 3.
0: Charles Paul, 6925. I'll be out at the George Hopper Park and Ride.
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0: Bed 119, 125 respond on TAC 3 for Bravo 6 unknown 1000 vintage lane. Bed 119, 125 respond on TAC 3 for Bravo 6 unknown 1000 vintage lane unit 244. Cross of Lore Drive, that's going to be for a no contact made pendant activation for 71-year-old female. Test clear 2040.
1: And 119 is delayed by train.

Med 129, we just want to talk to you for an alpha abdominal pain 301 South Aventure Road. Med 129, we just want to talk to you for an alpha abdominal pain at 301 South Aventure Road at the bridge, unit 118, cross of East Division and East Broadway. This is going to be for a 93-year-old female with stomach pain. Kansas Bear 24.

0: Med 55, 855 29, respond on TAC 8 for Bravo Fall, 920 Carriage Court. Med 55, 855 29, respond on TAC 8 for Bravo Fall, 920 Carriage Court, crossing East Moore Street. This would be for a 69-year-old male who fell on
1: his face.
0: We have
1: a tow on his feet, I believe it's driver's request.
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0: We are just accessing the second floor. We'll advise. Why don't you guys just stage there for a second?

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Cross streets are Old Highway 99 and Friday Creek Road. We have a 69-year-old female who fell and is unable to get up due to a broken knee. Cascade clear 2053.

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0: 21.4.
1: 2059.
0: Henry 20 Cascade.
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I've arrived, ending mileage 25.5. Copy that, 21 low.

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0: Charles 23201 George.
1: Looks like a white 2016 Ford Transit connects van 8 of 26 to Northwest Technology Solutions out of Ferndale.
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1: 38.
0: County is responding to a subject involving a firearm at Sunset Lane and State Route 536. He's on foot. They're just asking that you guys also be on lookout. Can you take a look at call 440?
1: Reading it now.
0: 2118.

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1: Go ahead.
0: Just for info, myself and 4-4 are on the west side if county needs anything.
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0: Cascade Henry 28, traffic and force.
1: Good.
0: Southbound on the boulevard from the high school. There's a gray Corvette driving erratically within the last five. Unknown registration.
1: 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I'll check it out.
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0: Due to the time delay, can you advise Mount Vernon? I'll continue to check the boulevard.
1: Received. X-ray 28, do you copy?
2: A firm.
1: 36. 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
0: This will be at the target, 199 Cascade Mall Drive. There's a subject inside the store, concealing a Nintendo Switch and some jeans.

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0: Last of Murray, Mary Union, Robert, Robert, Adam Young, first of Jonathan, date of birth 03-20-1987.
2: He returns license set up, Ferndale.
0: Received.
2: Standby. This is not a match. The one I just read to you is a possible match to James Murray Zynga. Do you have an Olin?
0: Negative. I'll try and get more information.
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0: 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Henry 7. I'm not sure if you got the right Murray. Name number is 200306.
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0: Could you advise the on-call there's a search warrant in the system?
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Med 55, 5529, 5512, Battalion 55, Delta, motor vehicle accident, Highway 20, 21-41, Highway 20. Med 55, 5512, 5529, Battalion 55, Delta, motor vehicle accident, TAC 8, 21-41, Highway 20, Collins Road and Alta Vista Drive, Cross Street, small Honda Civic, struck a pole, Cascade clear, 2230.

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0: We have a report single vehicle versus pole. No wires down. Requesting they check for evaluating the pole.
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0: Affirmative. The driver said they are hurt. 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

0: 5529 en route.
1: Name firm, 2234. Because this occurred on Highway 20, we've notified State Patrol also.
0: Go ahead with also.
1: One of the callers out of the many stated the vehicle was almost on the train tracks, but did not clarify what almost meant.
0: As if we need to notify BNSF when we get there.
1: Thank you, 2234.

0: Go ahead. En route to the PD with my in custody. Received, that 2235.
1: Henry 29 Cascade, I will be clear.
0: Received, that 2236.

0: We are on scene of a single car on all fours, just north of the train tracks. Heavy damage to the front. We'll be out investigating. We'll defer Cedaroli Command to 01 on his arrival.
1: Copy 6912, arriving to a single car on all fours just north of the train tracks with heavy front end damage. We'll be investigating further and deferring command at 2237.

0: 2239.
1: We won't need to notify the NSO.
0: It's 5501. You had a lot of background radio traffic. I couldn't copy any of that.
2: Henry 26.
1: I'll be arriving on scene. I'm going to be assuming command. We'll go ahead and call it Collins Command, and no need for BNSF.
0: Copy. Establishing Collins Command, no need for the railroad company. 2240.

0: one, again, nothing but feedback. Can you repeat, please?
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0: 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Clear.
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1: Go ahead, command.
0: This is going to be a non-injury, non-transport. State Patrol is going to remain on scene with the driver, and all fuel units will be complete. You can cancel Collins command.
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0: X-ray 46, that's good. X-ray 46. I'll be en route to the hospital for a legal draw. They've been advised.
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0: 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I got one to run.
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1: Copy 3-8, 2313. Burlington Union, go ahead.
0: It's going to be Henry 2-8, and I got one to run.
1: Henry 2-8, go ahead, please.
0: Lassa Perry, common. First of Evelyn, Edward, Victor, Adam, Lincoln, Young, Nora, Nora. Middle Mary, 4, 24, 56.
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0: Go ahead.
1: She's in CAD with a 220 alert. Looks like she has no wants, no orders. She returns licensed out of Burlington.
0: Received. Status 4.
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0: Be en route to the jail. They've been advised.
1: Transitioning.

0: Cascade, Burlington 29.
1: Go ahead.
0: And a couple of potential matches in CAD, one with some recent Burlington involvement, is a 44-year-old native male, Michael Smith. He's still going through a return. He has one unconfirmed for controlled substance out of Mount Vernon and a Smithian RSO, where it's for gun restriction, convicted felon, alcohol user, theft record sharps, drug user. Looks like so far DOC supervised as well.
1: Received. I believe that was my contact. He moved along. I'll be clear.

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1: Henry 29.
0: Same location, country store.

0: 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Ending mileage 27.6.
1: 2332.

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1: Go ahead.
0: 2, use 1.
1: What was the location?
0: I'll be at 2118, first I drive.
1: 2333.
2: 30 Cascade, I copy.
1: Where is it?

0: X-ray. Okay, can you just send a direct problem?
1: I copied X-ray 44 and use the case for a drug problem. If there was a second unit, go ahead.
2: Henry 29 Cascade clear.
1: 2336.

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1: Henry 7.
0: Eastbound from 20 in Avon Allen. A vehicle fled from State Patrol after running a traffic light. They're requesting assistance. It's a white GMC Canyon. David 65470, John.
1: Harry 7.
0: 2339.
2: X-ray 30, Cascade.
0: X-ray 30.
2: Can you start Dix towing for evidence impound for the vehicle I was?
0: Received. Do you guys have a plate?
1: Okay.
2: For a moment, let me know when you're ready.
0: I'm ready, go ahead.
2: Charles Victor David, 3579.
0: Received. Break, Cascade, Henry 7.
1: Harry 7.
0: Vehicles now got southbound on I-5.
1: Harry 7, copy. No response.
0: 5340. Cascade, X-ray
1: 38. 3.
0: Reference the vehicle the assist state wanted from Burlington. They wanted Mount Vernon advised as well since they got southbound on I-5.
1: We are advised.
0: 23, 41.

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1: Go ahead.
0: I am going to be transporting my subject to the original location. Starting mileage, 27.7.
1: 2342.

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0: 6 is en route for evidence, unknown trucker driver yet.
1: Copy, where's that for?
0: 2343.

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1: Henry 29.
0: Charles Sam Sam, 0262, north side of Napa, off of East George Hopper.
1: Racer, 2345.

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1: Henry 29.
0: Last of Morse, Mary Ocean Robert, Sam Edward. First Martin, M. Mary Middle. Date of birth 4/6/1966.

0: Copy. He's the RO. He returns suspended third out of West Richland, Washington.
1: Received.
0: Oh, and clear for traffic.
1: Go ahead.
0: Looks like he has one possible extraditable out of Benton County. Last of Morse, Martin Matthew, white male, 4'6" of 66, described as 6'4", 217, brown over hazel, for suspended third. And he also has an order on file out of West Richland Police Department. And again, driver's check returns suspended third, West Richland.
1: Received. Who's the order with?
0: Also, there's an interlock required. On the order, he is the respondent. The petitioner would be a female, Mary Elizabeth St. George, born in 63.
1: Received.
0: 2351.
2: 338, you want a second?
3: I'll advise. I'm UTL so far.

Henry 29 Cascade. Henry 29. I have a Rhonda Campbell with Martin, date of birth 1/24/1984.

0: go ahead.
1: Rhonda Lynette Campbell, 124-84. She's in CAD. She's on a 220 alert. Also, driver's check returns license out of Mount Vernon and shows a couple of orders on file.
0: Received. Any of them with Martin?
1: Give me a moment. No.
0: Received.
1: 2355.

0: Henry 2HFQ.
1: Go ahead.
0: You can clear me from that call and show me out of service.
2: Med 7-1027 Alpha assault on TAC 8 near Swift Creek Campground. Med 7-1027 Alpha assault on TAC 8 near 49582 Baker Lake Road, Swift Creek Campground, cross the Baker Lake Dam. Associated to a domestic issue, law has been advised. Gasket clear, 01.

report of a previously physical domestic issue between man and wife. Parties believed to be separated. A report via text message states that the patient is going to the campground host for Swift Creek Campground. The husband, unknown location, and possibly has a weapon, unknown type or sort. Skagit County Sheriff's Department has also been advised to assist due to lengthy delay from Whatcom.

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0: Med 119, 217, 224, Charlie Syncope, TAC 3, 15324 North Wall Street. Med 119, 217, 224, respond TAC 3 to Charlie Syncope, 15324 North Wall Street. Cross of West Lincoln and Cascade for a 71-year-old male. Cascade clear, 016.
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0: We've received a few more text messages from one of the reporting parties, and it sounds like the patient may be at the first pullout just south of Park Creek, right prior to the entrance to the campground.

0: Sierra 21. Yeah. 71-year-old male who felt faint and then laid down on the floor until they felt better.
1: Did you say your patient is here, just outside of the campground?
2: Hatter 27, copied.
0: Uncertain, but there's a decent chance our reporting party who is providing patient information, I believe, might be with them.
2: Can you advise what for John's warrant is out of?
0: Zero 22.
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0: 026.

0: 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Did Dick Schilling show up?
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0: 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Go ahead.
1: Since you last had contact with Jonathan Murray, can you make a phone call to his father? Call number 8, he's concerned.
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1: Stat 4.
0: 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Cascade Henry 29, we're off the phone.
1: Repeat.
0: 041.

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1: 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He's in CAT showing disability, traumatic brain injury. Knife on person, likes to assault police.

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0: Last Merkel, Mary Edward Robert, King Edward Lincoln, First of Matthew, common spelling, middle G George, 020304.
1: Somebody else ran him earlier tonight. Clear for copy.
0: Dad.
1: He is in CAD showing alert codes for drug user, knife on person, plus he's got one out of PD Mount Vernon for controlled substance, $1,000. Oh, that was the one that was recalled.
0: Stacy, thank you.
1: 058.

0: CAD showing alert codes for drug user, knife on person. Celestia's got one out of PD Mount Vernon for controlled substance, $1,000. Oh, that was the one that was recalled.
1: Thank you.
0: 058.

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0: ASM AK for drug problem. 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
1: Understood.

1850 automatic fire alarm, attack 3, 400 Guilty Road, 1850 automatic fire alarm, attack 3, 400 Guilty Road at Creekside, cross of Nest Circle on South Spruce Street. Cascade clear, 104.

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0: Ladder 1815.
1: 1850's on scene of a large three-story nursing home that's up and showing from two sides of the offensive strategy investigating, and we're going to have Creekside come out.
0: ETA-15 arriving to a large three-story nursing home with nothing showing on two sides will be out investigating the offensive strategy established in Creekside Command at 110.

0: Pattern 27, Cascade out, Watson.
1: Go ahead.
0: Charles Victor David, 3224, Northside, Fred Meyer.
1: Great.

0: Henry 26 Cascade. I was.
1: Go ahead.
0: 0716 Young Ida, 200 block of West Whitmarsh, Henry 27.
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Med 139, 125, Bravo, Sick Person, Tech 3, 1324, Alpine View Drive, crosses landmark in Alpine. Cascade clear, 127.

Medic 129, respond TAC 3 to a Bravo Fall at 301 South Adventure Road. Medic 129, Bravo Fall TAC 3, 301 South Adventure Road at the bridge, number 117, cross of North Adventure and East Broadway. 94-year-old female slid off the bed. Cascade clear, 131.

0: This is confirmed false alarm due to the system being in trouble because of a faulty head. Staff's been advised and replace the head when able. Shook man terminated, ET50 is complete available.
1: Copy, system is in trouble with a faulty head. Staff has been advised to replace the head, and you'll be clear 133.

0: 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Status.
1: Four.
0: Copy. How about Henry 7?
2: Cessna.
0: 141.

Med 14, respond TAC 6 and Alpha Fall at 211124th Street. Med 14, Alpha Level Fall TAC 6, 211124th Street, across D David Avenue for a 73-year-old male. History of hip replacement, unable to stand by themselves. Cascade clear, 147.

0: 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Confirm and check paper by name number.
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0: King Cascade.
1: I'm just seeing the additional weight of the patient. Would you like 2915 or check a device?
2: That's going to be confirmed on name number 421885 out of your office. It looks like displaying a weapon.
1: Disregard, I see that they've attached themselves and put them in route.
0: Very safe. Can you see if the jail will accept?
2: Very safe.
0: And I'll be out with him at Kwan's Fried Chicken.
2: Very safe.
0: And Route 26 Cascade and route to 27.
2: 152.

0: 7 Alpha Unit. Alaska is calling, where'd you go again?
1: 7 Alpha, 13
0: Alpha. Richard, 1 6 7.

0: 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Transporting.
1: Units recovers 2-7, go ahead.
0: Transporting adult male to jail.
1: Copy that. Second unit calling, try again.
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1: Where is it? 230.
2: Harry 7 Cascade, come out with 26.
1: Where is it? 230.

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1: Henry 7, Henry 29, you can disregard.
0: Received.
2: Yeah, call me. Arrive and clear. Do you think?
1: Henry 7, Cascade, units are set up.

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1: Central.

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1: 4-6.
0: 2-1.
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0: First safe, the RPU, you believe it came from the east of this area?
1: 4-6.

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Can you see clear 311?

Med 14, respond TAC 6 to a Charlie headache, 11025 27th Street. Med 14, Charlie headache, TAC 6, 11025 27th Street, Soundview Rehab at the nurse's station. Cross is commercial. A patient with confusion, history of dementia and Alzheimer's. 79-year-old male, cascade clear, 333.

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1: Henry 26, cut.
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1: 345.

0: 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We'll now be stopped at Greenleaf and South End, of course.
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0: 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Traffic detail.
1: 38.
0: Time delay is 4 minutes. At the intersection of South La Ventura and East Division, can you be on the lookout for a gray, newer truck driving on a flat tire, last seen northbound on La Ventura?
1: Copy.

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0: 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I'll be out with one in front of the city shop.
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1: Go ahead.
0: Some out with an individual wanting to report a threatening. He lives out in the county, and the incident happened in the county. Are there any deputies in the city close by?
2: There is. Union 31 says he's at the Mount Vernon office.
0: Can you just advise them that we're out with him from the shops here? I'll get contact info.
2: Received. 421.

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0: Is this Daniel Avila's 24-year-old Hispanic male?
1: Negative. It should be 5-7 of 84 for the DOB.

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0: Can you pull us agency assist and just use this shot for the location, please?
1: Sure.

Med 55A, 5529 is following TAC 8 to an Alpha Level 6 person at 9372 Collins Road. Medic 55, 85529, respond TAC 8 to an Alpha 6 person, 9372 Collins Road, cross of Cook Road in Ratchford, 84-year-old female, feeling unwell, itchy and coughing, cascade cleared, 457.

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Cross the D as in David Avenue. 32 mile with a fall.

at 139-125 is contact 3 to an Alpha Sig Person, 18 10 East Division Street. At 139-125 is contact 3, Alpha Sig Person 1810 East Division Street. At Mount Glen Room 547, crosses Stanford Drive at 18th Street. 96-12 female with leg edema and redness at the ankle. Casket clear, 632.

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Medic, 19611 Battalion 6, respond TAC 3 to a Bravo call at 12607 Eagle Drive. Medic, 19 Battalion 6, 611, respond TAC 3, Bravo call at 12607 Eagle Drive. Crossing Woodward Drive for an 81-year-old male who had a fall, bleeding from the head, gas leak there, 640.

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2915, respond tax 6 to invest at 1013 H Avenue. 2915, respond tax 6 to invest at 1013 H Avenue. Cross of 11th and 10th Street for carbon monoxide detector sounding. Cascade clear at 7 o'clock.

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1: Henry 18, Cascade. 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
1: 2-1.
0: At the Walnut Trail Apartments, 200 East McCorkdale Road, RP says that her and her husband are planning to take pills to commit suicide together, and then they disconnected. We're still getting further.
1: Thank you.
0: Interesting.

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19, respond on track 3, Bravo Mental Health, 200 East McCorkdale Road. 18, 19, track 3, Bravo, respond for Mental Health, 200 East McCorkdale Road, unit B, boy 105, South Coast, drive to South Walnut, long.

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0: Charles 32386 Henry.
1: 833. Captain Henry 21, that's a black Chevy. And Evelyn and Michael Perry.
0: Copy. I believe Michael's sitting in the vehicle. I'll be making contact with him.
1: 834.
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0: 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Henry 18, Cascade, Abe's on scene.
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Cross Bartholomew Road and stay by 20 for a possible water main break. Cascade clear 938.

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0: 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It's going to be a broken water meter, if you could let the water department know.

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0: West of Anschutz, Adam Nora, Sam Henry, Union Tom Zebra, first of Liam, Lincoln Ida, Adam Mary, middle M Michael, did Earth, 05-11-2010.
1: Receipt. 554. Cascade Henry 18, your driver.
0: Go ahead.
1: He's returning clear and current with juvenile restrictions off of Gardner Road.
0: I copy. Issue.
1: 954.
2: Henry 21 Cascade. Right.
1: 955.

55848854, Battalion 8, respond to 8 for a Charlie stroke at 34240, State Route 20. 55848854, Battalion 8, respond to 8 for a Charlie stroke at 34240, State Route 20. Cross streets of Cabin Creek Road and Ensley Road for a 27-year-old male clutches and breathing with a numb face. Cross streets at 9.

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3: 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I'm just starting initial vitals. 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
0: In chat, alerts for a twin convicted felon, tumor violent convictions, Berg assault, fast record, Sharps, drug user. He is DOC supervised, driver is not licensed, eligible, Marysville. Go ahead.
2: 4 8 7 3 2
0: 10 0 7 3 2

Westbound lane, we have a four-vehicle accident. Two callers have confirmed no injuries in their own vehicles. Unknown injuries for the other two. Cascade clear, 10-08.

0: 15, 131 is Montauk Street, who vehicle fire at 951 South Anacortes Street. Agent 15, 131 is Montauk Street, vehicle fire at 951 South Anacortes Street, cross the Maryville Inn and Sharon Avenue. For a vehicle
1: Cascade. Can you check out for you, Jennifer?
2: Clear, 48, I'm on a 911. 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

0: 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Enter if I need it.
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0: Unit
1: 520 Collins Road,
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1: on scene with a female in her 60s,
2: conscious
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2: Henry 2 and Henry 5, do you need me to roll that way?
3: Negative. 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
4: Right. One vehicle on the shoulder. Looks like we have a smoldering car battery. It's been removed by the owner. We'll be out investigating. You can cancel engine 131 and medic 1819. I'll be establishing Anacortes Street Command.
2: Henry 5 Cascade registration.
1: Smoldering battery has been removed by the owner. Investigating 131 and medic 1819. Cancel and has Anacortes Street Command at 1014.
2: Boy Adam Paul 9056.
5: 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Just that.
2: Negative.
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1: Henry 5.
0: This is a battery fire. The vehicle owner removed the battery from the vehicle and fires on scene. Break 518, you can probably clear.
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0: I'm clear.
1: I got you.

Montauk 3, Sweet Delta Chestnut at 1910 Freeway Drive, Metal 139131 is Montauk 3, Delta Chestnut, 1910 Freeway Drive, at Quality and Outside, near 208 Cross of College Way, Stewart Road, 47-year-old male with chest pain and arm pain, casket clear, 1017.

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1: 1024.

heading 1819, respond 3 to an Alpha I Andrea 1660 South Walnut Street. Heading 1819, respond Tech 3, Alpha I Andrea 1660 South Walnut Street, 106, cross McCorkadale and George Harbor Road. Person, a 9-year-old female, with black grease in her eyes, seems to be responding normally. Tested clear, 1030.

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2: Boy, Queen William, 6542, 700 block, south, correction, Spruce.

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Young Spar.

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0: 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Occupied, Young's Bar.
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0: I'll take a second unit.
1: Copy, 3-2, are you available to back?
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1: Copy to
3: 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X-ray 40 Cascade, I'll also be in route to car.
1: Reason.

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1: Receive, go set.
0: Nancy Presnell.
1: Receive.

0: Taiwan. Taiwan.
1: Cascade Harbor, unfortunately, they're a resident of the address for this call.
0: 42.
1: I didn't locate a Thai with a T-Tom Egan in CAD. Nancy Presnell is in CAD. She's flashing with one unconfirmed out of the sheriff's office for neg driving first. She's involved in orders with a male Victor Kachutin and her driver suspended, revoked third. Looks like she also has a out of state North Dakota warrant.
0: Address of the call is showing as the ERP address. Local.
1: Thank you.

0: on Nancy Kathleen Presnell, Postway 691, white female, 5'8", 200, black over green. Papers confirmed jail declined also.
1: Go ahead.
0: If the male could be Jacob Egan, he's in CAD, 39-year-old white male, got alerts, drug user, convicted felon, escape attempts, prison record, gun restriction, knife on person. He's also flashing with a DUI, another for a controlled substance times two, theft, and is involved in an order with a male.
1: Thank you.
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1: Thank you. 4-2 Cascade, confirm and check. It is Jacob.
0: Right here.

0: Jacob, Lee, Agin, 12, correction, 10-12 of 87, white male, 5'5", 175, blonde over blue. Paper is confirmed as DUI and controlled substance possession times 2 and a theft third. The jail will accept.
1: Thank you.
0: Illinois.

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0: 1 George 1 Zebra Charles 5 Edward 05 Charles Frank 214206.

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1: Good.
0: It shows it was sold in 2020 to Ashley Potts out of SeaTac. Title and license canceled 1 of 24.

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1: Coming back to the tower?
0: Correct. We'll be there in a few minutes.

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0: 301, Holbush, apartment 15, follow up.

X-ray 42 Cascade. X-ray 42. I'll be en route to the jail with Jacob, if you could advise. Also, go ahead with also. Starting 66.2. Repeat.

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1: Henry 5.
0: Boy Young Robert, 7264, parking lot, disregard. Looks like we'll be turning on to Hagen Drive, Fria Vista.
1: Thank you.

1815, 1814, respond Tech 3 for brush fire at 1237 Liberty Lane. 1815, 1814, respond Tech 3 for brush fire at 1237 Liberty Lane, cross streets of North Gadget Street and Hillcrest Drive for some weeds on fire. The caller is possibly having it be put out now. Tech 3 is clear at 1138.

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0: 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Drivers.
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0: Last of Wolfson, William Ocean, Lincoln, Frank, Sam Ocean, Nora. First of Julian, John Union, Lincoln Ida, Adam Nora, Middle K Christopher. 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
0: Julian's clear and current, Mount Vernon.
1: I copy. Issue it.
0: London

0: There will be a second home affected by this incident. Address is 1235 Bradley Court. We'll be making contact with them.
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0: 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I'll be clear of the traffic stop, and you can put me on the traffic enforcement at Best Buy.
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1: 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Was that 4-8?
0: X-ray 4-8 Cascade, clear and en route to the disorderly.
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1: 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I have background.
0: X-ray 32 Cascade arriving.
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0: 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They don't want to press charges, they just want them to trespass.
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0: 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I'll be checking for her in the area.
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0: Henry, 20 Cascade. I'll be out with that female in front of Planet Fitness.
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0: Okay, number 675921 is in cab with alerts for drug user, convicted felon. 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I'm still going through others.
1: Received. Could you confirm on those?
0: Okay.

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0: I'll be clear that contact and back at the store.
1: Meds desired is contact 8 for a Bravo stick unknown at Goodwill 506 Crossroads Square. Off streets of Cook Road for a male possibly unconscious in a blue Dodge Ram pickup parked near the liquor store. 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
0: Paper on Dakota Lavon Alanis, 10-3698, white female, 215-54, blonde over blue, is confirmed her misdemeanors and the felony for retail theft special circumstances.
1: Received, and I just got off the phone with the jail. They're accepting.
0: I copy. Go ahead.
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0: 13-4.

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0: 525 East Coldway. Right 129, 125, is 123 for Bravo Second Mountain at Grocery Outlet. 525 East Coldway, west of Urban Ave and Riverside Drive. 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
1: 320 Cuskey, don't have one in
0: Cuskey. 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
0: Last of Hicks, First Phonetically, Lincoln Adam, Robert Edward, Nora Adam, Middle Emma and Mary, 4089.
1: Receipt.

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1: Repeat, break Cascade, Mount Vernon, 3-2.
0: 3-2.
1: She's in CAD with alert, convicted felon gun restriction, and flashing with one unconfirmed book and release felony for theft of motor vehicle.
0: Cascade. 129.
2: Well advised, you can stand down.
0: 129 received. We're complete.
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1: Repeat, 1341.
0: Henry 20, Cascade.
1: Go ahead.
0: Could you confirm that Dakota has not been trespassed from Hagen previously?
1: Certainly. Cascade, Henry 20, negative trespass from Hagen.
0: Receive.
1: 1341.

Matt at 512 Commercial Avenue. 2915, 2921, Battalion 29. Respond Tech 6 for Hazmat at 512 Commercial Avenue. The streets of 6th Street and 5th Street. For 15 gallons of fuel spilled. Space area at 15 minutes.

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0: 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I'm clear.
1: Go ahead.
0: Is anybody here?
2: I've arrived. We do have one vehicle that has leaked fuel. It appears to be about a couple of gallons. We can handle with the units in route.
1: Copy battalion for that. 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There's 48.

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0: Charles Tom Paul, 3656, 100 block east of Marsh.
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3: 15, copy.

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1: Good.
0: White does a 1400 Elantra, expires in July to Brody Bishop, Mount Vernon.
1: Received. Is there a phone number in yet for him?

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0: Airway 2 in Cascade, traffic stop.
1: Runway 21.
0: Charles Paul Victor, 7750, 600 block of South Spruce.
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at 129, 125 is contact 3 to an Alpha Trauma at 2725 East 1st Street, and 129, 125 is contact 3 or Alpha Trauma 2725 East 1st Street at Park Village Mobile Home Park, unit 31, house of Upland Drive and North 30th Street, for an 88-year-old female who hurt her toe on her walker. Cascade clear, 1403.

0: 912, 1117, 1124, respond tech 6 to a Delta 6 person, what's 5233, Dewey Crest Lane, 912, 1117, 1124, respond tech 6, Delta 6 person, 1533, Dewey Crest Lane, cross the North Dewey Beach Drive and Deception Road, for a 31-year-old female who's been throwing up for an hour and a half, not responding normally, Cascade Clear, 14 Jersey.
1: Cascade Clear.
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And clear the jail and route back to the city. 1424.

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0: 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Charles Robert Sam 8829.
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Said 119-1519, response X3, delta bleeding 22797 Front Street, cross of Holyoke Street and State Route 9 for a 19-year-old female who felt faint and is bleeding heavily. Cascade Square 1509.

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0: She's going to be the respondent in an order, and she's going to have one unconfirmed M. Mary out of Burlington for step third, and her driving status is clear.

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2: That's 1011, 1027, response to Cable Bravo Motor Vehicle accident at 7370 Rush Silver. That's 7, 1011, 1027, response to A2 Bravo Motor Vehicle accident at 7370 Russell Road at Grandy Creek KOA, just east of this, crossing Snowberry Lane and Challenger Road for a 56-year-old motorcyclist who possibly has a broken leg after an accident. Cascade Clear, 1570.

0: Southbound Boulevard from Costco Drive. Gray Chevy Equinox almost hit a pedestrian. And
1: 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Did you receive help?
2: Star copy.

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1: Henry 18 Cascade. I see the updates on the call. You can clear it out to me.
2: Go ahead.
0: You can attach me, show me around.
2: Let me see, Dan, the address has changed to Baker Lake Road, milepost 1.
0: Marisi.
2: 5020.

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1: Go ahead.
0: This is going to be exactly at Baker Lake Road at milepost 1. I just passed it and I do not see anything.
1: The accident was mapping just east of this and there should be a DNR officer on scene.
0: Received. Also.
1: Go ahead.
0: You can show me on scene of a single motorcycle off the road, not blocking. I'll be out investigating. This will be Birdsview Command.
1: Copy, Battalion 10 with one single motorcycle off the road, not blocking. 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
0: When you come around the corner and see my truck, go ahead and pull past it. Park in front of the DNR officer. I'm down in the Edgewood station. We're going to need a VSP.
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0: Myself and 2A will be on foot patrol, Tammy Wilson Trail, starting on the
2: first.
0: Cascade.
2: First, you command,
0: side.
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3: Go ahead.
2: I'm going to go ahead and park behind your rig.
3: 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How many people do you have?
2: Just one. 1027's in route with one also.
3: Receive. I'm going to need you in the ditch.
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0: 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Where would you like me to park?
1: Henry 28 Cascade. Can you check my name?
2: Park behind 10-11. Set up traffic control.
3: How are you doing?
0: REC. Park behind 10-11. 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
1: Going to be west of Broadland, first to Robin.
3: Repeat. Confirming you see the flashing?
1: Good.
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1: Go ahead.
0: It's confirmed on Robin Margot Broblins, age 1767, white female, 5'5", 100 pounds, black over brown, DD Assault 4, District Court, 1000 bail, jail will take.
1: Appreciate it.
0: 1534.

0: 7. Stand by 1 for Tom.
1: Number 20, Cascade. Could you open up that gate for Henry
0: 28? 1540. 129, respond to Heavy for Adult Allergic, 901 South 5th Street. Meadow 129, respond back 3 for Adult Allergic, 901 South 5th Street. Room number 1 at the Sketch Regional Urgent Care. Crush of East Kincaid Street for a 25-year-old male having an allergic reaction. Cascade clear, 1540. Center. Confirming you're just wanting them on standby or requesting launch?
2: Launch. I will be double checking with the ER, but it's probably a go.
0: Received, and they're going to be asking for a ground contact. Do you have one at the moment?
2: The landing center?
0: Received, that was going to be my next question. Thank you.

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1: McMurray units are complete and available.
0: Great.

0: Pungan Center, respond to 8 to Fire Hall. Pungan Center, respond to 8 to the Fire Hall. This is the landing zone. Cast clear, 1540. Go ahead.
1: Go ahead and show me en route to the fire station, and then show me arrived in place of Battalion 8. I copied Met 7's traffic. Make me the ground contact.
0: Received. I'll let you know in ETA when I have one.

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0: Life light's been launched with a 41-minute ETA, 41 minutes. Please stay.

0: not only is this multiple fractures, motorcycle accident, but this is a dialysis patient on with multiple meds.
1: Brief, you bell, give him a call back to let him know.

0: Med-7 from Cascade. Just confirming, is this something we need to be aware of or something we don't need to be treating for dialysis?
1: Intercept Cascade. Transport.
0: Helicopter is wanting to confirm the information about the dialysis patient.
1: I'll be en route to the jail.
0: Are they just going to be aware that he needs a dialysis patient, or will they need to be treating that at all?
2: 1547. Correct. He had dialysis yesterday, just comorbid factors for with a trauma.
0: Briefing.

0: Territory joins Cascade.
1: Henry
0: 21. I'll be interrupted, but he's still on the case.
1: 50-50.

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1: 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Give me mileage, 57.4.
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0: 841's in route.
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1: Attack 8 from Bert in command.
0: Go ahead.
1: Med 7 will be leaving here in about 2 minutes to head to the rendezvous at Pumpkin Center. The District 8 is going to set up an LZ. A from Nathan Jones here on scene.
2: Merge view command, battalion 85.
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1: Receipt. They are leaving here now to head to your location.

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0: at 16, 1121, 1112, 1124, 1117, respond tech 62, Bravo Motor Vehicle Accident at Rosario Road and Sunset Lane. At 16, 1121, 1112, 1124, 1117, respond tech 62, Bravo Motor Vehicle Accident at Rosario Road and Sunset Lane for a two-vehicle accident, U-Haul versus a black 2014 Honda Civic, unknown injury, casket clear, 1605.
1: Kowski Battalion 29 is also responding, Bravo MBA.
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0: Medic 219, Battalion 14, 611, 1416, 1411, respond pack 3. Total motor vehicle accident on I-5 northbound, milepost 242 for a possible rollover collision. Cast back clear, 1643.
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1: 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This will be in Whatcom County. I'm sending cancellation to him shortly.
0: 601 complete.

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Med-1819, District 6, District 14 is a cancellation tone. Cascade clear, 1644.

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1: 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Still getting further, but we can release if you prefer.
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0: 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Charles Victor Zebra 0102, safely yes one.
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0: 129-125, respond tech 3, Charlie Justin at 315 East College Way, and 129-125, respond tech 3, Charlie Justin, 315 East College Way, at the Sabre gas station, cross of Market Street and Riverside Drive, for a 67-year-old male experiencing vertigo, dizziness, coughing, and chest pain. Just be clear, 1654.
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2915, respond tech 6 to single at 3520 Malland Court. 2915, respond tech 6, single at 3520 Malland Court, crosses 35th Street for groundwater and reporting parties, house is home, and they've been unable to speak with Public Works. 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

Med 139-125 is Montec 32 Delta difficulty breathing at 2600 East Division Street. Med 139-129 is Montec 3 Delta difficulty breathing 2600 East Division Street at Colonial Mobile Home Park, Trailer 86, Cross of 26 and Hemingway for a 63-year-old female feeling unwell, having difficulty breathing after an infection. Cascade clear, 1659.

0: contact Public Works to notify them. 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
1: 7202.
2: Infernal Blade SUV, or Chevrolet rather, secondhand from SCAT, but there's a male standing with a rifle in his hand. White male, sunglasses, white shirt. It looks like a hunting rifle.